0: 2, you have 3 males and 1 female heading your way.
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0: 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Apologize.
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0: 3560, Key being route to 904 East Poplar Street in Winslow. 904 East Poplar, reference a domestic. Pike County advised the female subject has been removed. There's a male subject they're trying to make contact with that has a 1032.

0: Dispatch, 2617.
1: 17, go ahead.
0: Can you put the 27 in the notes for me? Sorry.

0: Yeah, Brazil 35-60. 60. 43, we're just holding the residence this time, waiting for more units to arrive.
1: 35-60.

0: Evansville 3506 to 1043. 1032 has been used before arrival on the county.
1: Excuse me, 1032 was used before your arrival.
0: 1032 was used prior to county's arrival.
2: Required at the Clyde County Sheriff's Department.
0: Negative. It was in result of the 1016.
2: Clear. Evansville 3503. I'm going to have more.

0: 14s and 43s, they both said they need no further this time.
1: Okay. Dispatch 20, can you put us all back on that call, please?

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1: 3560.
0: Hi, County is requesting any available state unit. We'll be en route if they can.
1: 3560.
2: That was 26 cam and route as well, but 60, will you find out how the firearm was used? What, I don't know what part of the county you're in. Did he rack off some rounds outside his house? Did he shoot at the victim?

0: 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We'll be back on that call.
1: Okay. 14, I got a cell phone number on here.

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0: 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Dispatch 20.
1: Okay.
0: You put in the notes for possible cell phone number 812-385-1849.

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0: Preference to your traffic. He suicidal and made suicidal comments to the female and then shot rounds off in the yard and possibly one towards the house but none to her and never threatened her.
1: Okay, so what charges did he have on him?
0: Okay, nine.
1: Clear, what charges do they have on him?
0: That's 20. No charges.
2: It's on both areas.
3: Clear. I'll pick up Mulberry Street.
4: You show us back in county.
3: Clear.
2: What do you have the charges are?
0: Standby.

0: And this is a 3552.
1: 552.
0: Contact Fly County, get additional information. Is this subject home? And what are the actual criminal charges for this incident?
1: 3552.

0: to Evansville? 3552 Evansville, just spoke to Pike County Dispatch. They advised they reached out to their officers on scene and they're unsure of criminal charges at this time. They're still waiting to speak to the female about the domestic situation. They advised that they are not requesting SWAT at this time.
1: Clear, can you have one of their units get post manatee for further information?
0: Did you all contact postman?
2: Yeah, it's 3525. I'm on TX right now.
0: 3525.
3: Evansville, 3511. I'm going to slow my run. If he's still a barricade, we have no charges.
0: 511.

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0: Monroe and Prince, Indiana, gotta be trust. 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

0: County Units Dispatch. Have a 1016 not in progress. Parties are separated. RP would like to speak to an officer.
1: What's the address?
0: RP is currently at 1346 North State Road 65.
1: I'll be in route.
0: Clear.

0: 19, are you coming to the Mulberry Apartments with me?
1: Sure. I didn't know you were going there.
0: Yeah, they took me off over the traffic stop. Possible writ over here.
1: Clear a few blocks out.

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0: Can you go to 603 West Emerson ever to there? That's where the other party's at.
2: Clear.
1: 1421
0: Wainwright. See, the advisor says no, he'll answer the door, not possible 1056, not sure.

0: point 17. 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Clarence.
1: Tony, once you get them there, I want you to come to Emerson if you know what's going on.
0: That's my guy, 27-4 and ready. Indiana driver's license 1190 05 5046, repeating 1190 05 5046.

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0: tonight? Can I listen to the
1: entry? Could you advise making entry? Clear 20.
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0: What?
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0: 18 on it. Where he just sees his phone for evidence. The search warrant. And he just sees his cell phone for evidence.
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2: He advised he got the hose back on. He wants to know if they'll accept card.

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2: I'm clear. 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He's parked underneath the awning here in the lights. He'll be a gray semi. I'll have this DX number in the card.
0: 3511.

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2: 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I believe my partner has more notes than she liked to the call.
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2: We'll be en route to the Hart and Glendale address. We're going to do the civil standby for some property.
1: Not clear.

0: County, this is Beth.
1: Go ahead.
0: Sister reports of a white semi pulling a liquid gas tanker. So it's southbound from 350 South. Park advised that at the 350 South light, the male got out of his vehicle and hit the side of his. He's continuing southbound on 41 while RP is heading into Toyota now.
1: Is the Toyota, or is the complainant wanting to file a complaint?
0: Paper. He advised if you can find the gentleman, he would like to press charges as possible.
1: I'm at 6441. I'll try and catch up to it.
0: Clear.

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1: Good.
0: Security class 41. 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
1: Clear. Description?
0: It's a white semi pulling a tanker. I'm at 800 South. It might be out of the county by

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1: 18, go ahead.
0: This 43, I made it to the county line, did not observe the tanker with a white semi pulling it. I'll call the caller and see what they want to do.
1: Clear 18.
0: 852, were you clear?

Thank you. Thank you. We're clear of St. Vincent and route back to county. Clear right here.

dispatcher from Deaconess Gibson Hospital going to Indy. It's a 20-year-old female with an open fracture to her hand. Woman, the IV placed for pain meds. Going from Deaconess Gibson to Indy KSP 373-2314.

0: Medic 4. We do have Medic 3 and 5 on Station 3's. Handled multiple runs today. We've addressed our concerns with this Indy run up the channel, and this was the decision was to go with Medic 4.
1: That's why it shows up.
0: Clear Medic 4.

Can you show myself in 13 out of Taco Tier, checking on a suspicious person?

0: 热的政策热的歌声政策也有那些热的
1: Go ahead.
0: So yeah, it's gonna be a truck rate, Seacom, Peking, 538, P4, P-Boy, etc. On a red road truck.
1: Okay.
0: Yeah,
1: so it's
0: gonna
1: be clear, registers to a Matthew Fithian out of Owensville.
0: And so, can you put that 27 in the message, please?
1: Hey, huh?

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1: Clear Medic 4.
2: 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I'll be long forming him. And show us tonight.

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0: See Charlie, SAM, and Mary, 826, gonna be on a black Chevy SUV, possibly Toyota, I can't tell. We're gonna be outer South Main, Connecticut.

0: County units to make it you signal 8 to the Dollar General on Stager 57, airports of the sirens, or check, the alarm's going off and the front doors appear to be broke. RP couldn't advise if there was any vehicles out front.
1: Main route from Patoka.
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1: 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They were going to advise them to respond.

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1: Hey, firm. We'll be in route.
2: Knox County advised of a 1046 northbound US 41 near St. Thomas Road. Stated it's going to be a white 2008 Toyota. They did advise the caller, stated they do have their own 1051 en route with a 40-minute ETA. However, they were unable to get completely out of the roadway.
3: Clear, being route from Willow and 13.
2: 3511.

0: 7035 11 1023. We're southbound 1028 USD 837.
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Lake Street. It's going to be reference female suicidal ideations. Medic 3, 1108 South Seminary. Law enforcement is on scene with a 22-year-old female. Suicidal ideations, KSP 373, midnight 04.

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0: one's gonna be our caller. 4190017800 through Indiana.
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1: And number 3.
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0: Hurricane 2, they got family en route. It looks like the wrecker's showing up now. How are you tonight?
1: 3511.

0: Whatever.
1: And that's St. Vincent. Beginning mileage is 846. 846. Dispatch, do we have any updates on Keyloader?
2: I'll try her again, see if we can.

0: 252, I've made contact with the alarm company. They're also going to be calling the key holder, Abby, getting her to respond.
1: Okay, we'll wait here a few more minutes. I haven't looked at the notes. If you don't mind, your attempts, make sure they're logged.

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0: Hey, David. 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Hey, Adam. 380. 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

0: 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Apparently they're unable to get a hold of anybody. If you would just log that in the notes, the building is secure and mark as 10-8, please.
1: 10-4, I've left 3 voicemails as well. It's all in your notes.
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1: I have a 17-year-old juvenile requesting a TX. This can be referenced to threats and harassment. He advised it's been an ongoing issue. He would just like to speak to an officer about it.
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1: 18, go ahead.
0: 41 southbound, 68. Edward Sam, 305, Silver Chrysler.

0: 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Signal place in.
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0: 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Gonna be on the dark collar, passenger car. 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
0: Bridge play, 456, D. Edwards, and Mary, F. Frank, on the blue Ford Edge, will be Main Street, and State.

Attention District 35, units of station, special attention units I-69 southbound near the 49.7 mile marker. Attempt to locate semi-unknown description all over the roadway, unable to maintain lanes. Caller advised the semi has nearly run several vehicles off the roadway as well as himself. Again, southbound on I-69 from the 49.7 mile marker. An erratic driving semi all over the roadway, unable to maintain lanes. Authority, Indiana State Police District 35, time 0604 State.

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1: 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White sedan, stand by for 28.
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0: T-Tom, XXRay, and Mary, 551, on a white Hyundai SUV. We'll be southbound 41, 1200 south.

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0: He's going to stay here and wait for a valid driver. He's got two friends coming. He's on 1250 South, so he's off of 41. I'll be 10-8. 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

0: 45-10. 69 southbound around the 40-mile mark or 40.5, you have it occupied. 1046, a silver Chevrolet pickup with the door open and occupied. They're out of gas. They already have help en route.
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0: Meter in Kentucky, mileage is going to be 146523 and 146523. Commission 2819.

left on 162. Callers reporting that a red car traveling westbound across Olita Median passed down lane and ended up down in the ravine. Unknown injury. I-72 westbound at the 162. EMS call for Argenta Fire and Medicare.

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0: Will you switch my cab to eastbound?
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0: Medic 2, Medic 3, Francisco Fire, chest pains. Male patient just had 3 stents placed. Chest pains, blood pressure 184 over 84, pulse of 54. 317 East Main Street, Francisco. 317 East Main Street, Francisco. Male patient, chest pains, blood pressure 184 over 84, pulse of 54, just had 3 stents placed. KHB 373-0902.
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1: And 35-4, you have traffic.
0: Affirmative. Are you still on your inspection?
1: Negative. I probably forgot to close it. You can close it with a warning given.
0: 35-4.

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1: 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Can you show myself and four out at
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0: and the 35-4.
1: 35-4.
0: Trying to catch up with a 723 vehicle. It's a black Ford. I believe it's an F-150. I've been trying to chase them from the 13, and I'm not making much headway. I'm at the 8 now.
1: You guys, westbound or eastbound?
0: It's not in your traffic.
1: Confirm you are going westbound.
0: Rev Evans, he's going to be at the 5 by now, because he's out of my sight.

0: 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Just information.
1: 35-4, can you advise his speed back in Illinois now?
0: He just crossed the 4 mile marker. 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

0: 334-3158 B-Boy. 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Also, I've got another unit in the car with me.
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0: 253 or a county unit. 253 or a county unit. If somebody just signaled the 35.1 mile marker on I-69 southbound, 35.1 mile marker on I-69 southbound, ISP contacted us, and they have a trooper out there that needs assistance. They could not advise any further.
1: 253 is already en route.
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0: Just information, he does have one detained at this time, requesting you continue, but he does have one detained at this time.
1: Clear.

0: It's bad trading me to start that way also.
1: Eight, I don't believe so. 253's in route. He has one detained, just needed an officer out with him. Eight, I do have a TX needs to be made in Owensville. Neighbor dispute.
2: Murano. 28-461, Edward Union, Debbie William. 461, Edward Union, William.
3: Hey, fancy.
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0: Do we have a report of a stolen Nissan Armada, black in color?
1: Negative.
0: Clear. There's one over here. It's the powerhouse, no plates on it. This looks real sketchy. I've got the VIN number. I'll send it to you.
1: Clear.

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South Main, Kenneth Court, B3 Indian, I got retrieved. T Tom and Nora checks. 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
0: 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I'll be out at Warren County Jail for training.
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Dispatch Medic 6. Medic 6 is available. I'm the event. Go ahead and transmit the run report to Medic 3. Thank you.

0: County unit, signal light 64, west of Princeton. It's going to be east of Seton Hill. Reference a 1046 vehicle. She advised that she's not totally off the roadway, but she does have someone coming. She just is concerned about traffic.
1: 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Be coming from Oakland.
2: 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So 12-9 to come all the way from Oakland.
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Highway 2697 West, County Road 375 South in Winslow. Pike County is requesting mutual aid. 74, 16-year-old female with ideations. Pike officers are out with her. Medic 2, signal 8, 2697 West, County Road 375 South, Winslow. Pike County requesting mutual aid. KSD 373-1428.

0: Medic 2 is clear. We'll be in route.
1: Medic 2. Go ahead, 11.
2: Indiana motorcycle plate, John Boy, 655. It says expired in 17. If it has any type of return, can you try to run the VIN on it?
1: Okay.

0: this Epsilon. I think I found the year and make, if you need it.
1: Go ahead, we're digging, but go ahead.
0: It's going to be a Harley-Davidson 750. 2014. VIN number 1, Henry David. 4, Nora Boy Boy. 1, I believe 0, Frank Charles 503747.

0: 11 dispatch.
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0: We've entered it multiple ways and still getting no record found. Assuming signal AD may have not been registered for a while.

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2: 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Sorry, mileage is 713.7, 713.7.

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0: State, can you advise if you have a unit close to I-64 near the 47?
2: Sample or brush up 53 is in route, times one.

0: is going to be the 25 on I-64. Can you advise?
1: State, it's going to be a 1050 PD in the median. We have a deputy on scene. He's requesting another unit due to heavy traffic. They're needing one lane shut down.
2: Dispatch 2620, 1041.
0: 2620. You're westbound.
1: State, it's going to be westbound, however they are in the median.
0: State's clear.
2: I-64, 26 mile marker.
0: Can you be en route to a 1050 PD? It's going to be in the median at the 47 mile marker westbound. Warwick County has a deputy on scene. However, there's heavy traffic and they're requesting another officer for traffic control.
2: 35-24.

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0: 34-1. I'm out with the Ward County deputy at the 48-mile marker, westbound. Is there a trooper en route here to assist him?
1: Affirmative.
0: Okay, clear. I'll stand by here until he gets here.
1: 34-1.
0: Do you know where he's coming from?
2: I'm at the 35 and a half.
0: 34-1, clear.
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1: Good.
0: Just when, or if one of you guys are available, I have a guy called for his Vintech. I was at 9927 South Clearview Drive. He says he'll be home in the next 15 to 30 minutes if one of you is available.

0: 341, 3524. I'm coming up on the 49, just need to get turned around. You know if they need me anywhere specific or just really where you're at?
1: Just where I was, keep traffic from hitting his vehicle. He's got one tire in the roadway here, so I'm trying to keep traffic going over to the slow lane.
0: Simple.

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1: 3524.
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1: Go ahead.
2: Hi, it's Jeff, Olden South, Hayden. Indiana, handicap, Charles 565, George Union.

0: 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Thank you, go ahead.
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0: 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Heights Chapel is just 150 south.
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0: Tab 1 of UTX, this Mitchell subject. It's about a fender bender that happened in McDonald's parking lot. He was advised there was no report taken and his insurance is writing him. Would like to speak to one of you.
1: 7 to 11.

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0: Evansville, 3524. 3524. Amherst has a vehicle on 10-8. You can have that other unit disregard if they haven't already.
1: 3524.
2: Warwick County, go ahead.
1: Warwick County, reference the additional unit at the 47-mile marker for traffic control. They can signal 9. Hamrix has the vehicle.
2: Warwick County is clear on that. Our unit just went available.
1: Evansville State's clear.

0: Dispatch 11. I advise this individual that he would need to contact 55-2. I showed myself tonight.
1: Or, sir.
0: I haven't released. I'm being asked to post for evidence.
2: 60.

0: Hostile units dispatch.
1: Go ahead.
0: Got a call about this pit bull. I guess it's been roaming around. I guess it sounds like it's going to be in Hobbin 6. Had a call on it. Still getting some details. Do you guys want to make sure everything's tend to?
1: Clear, you guys supposed to be on it.
0: 852.

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1: Good.
0: Got a call from Knox. They had a positive hit on a possible stolen vehicle. It's going to be a silver Chevy pickup, Illinois 28-429-4427, Boy, southbound 41, near county line.
1: 40 is clear. Also, I'll tell you what information.
2: 60 is clear.

0: Dispatch 20, what was the description of that vehicle again?
1: Knox County advised, silver Chevy pickup, about 2015.
0: Can you get a 28 on that truck one more time?
1: Okay, 429-4427, boy. Updating the notes now with it as soon as it goes.

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1: Clear.
2: For the air that southbound from the county line, Knox and Gibson, just an attempt to locate 1043.

homeless stuff here. 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You can continue north if you want. They should be close. At least, probably Patoka by now. Of course. Clear.

0: 851-853.
1: Go ahead.
0: I'm at the cul-de-sac at Edinburgh, and guy here says he saw this dog about 10 minutes ago running either into the field or towards Willow.
1: I'm clear. I drove down 9, so I didn't see anything. But I went 10-8.

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1: WUTL,
0: 10 hours.
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0: 26. You get a chance to see him and get behind him. Can you, just hold off and make a stop until you get closer down here? About 100 north and we'll stop him then.
1: I'm at 550 north. I don't see anything, so...

0: at that point, did they advise how long ago that hit was confirmed on the flock camera?
1: Stand by. He's currently on TX with him.
0: .41 and .56 UTL so far.
2: Dispatch 5512. I'll be 10:41. Air detail starting in 20 minutes.
1: Okay.

0: Illinois 429-4427B.
1: Alright.
0: They did confirm it was a flock. They said it's been about a 10-minute delay, so you may have turned anywhere at that point.
1: I'm clear. I'm sitting at the county line. I was UTO the whole drive up here.

0: Trooper Stubb. I've been talking to him. He's got photos of the vehicle. Flock camera did hit it at 3:51. It's the last time it was caught on flock over a half hour ago. The plate comes back to Bone Gap over in Illinois by the Salem area, so he thinks it'll probably be hitting going through Princeton, hitting Mount Carmel area and going that way. So we're going to check out what's the Princeton there.
1: I'm clear. You want me to start that way or stay up here?
0: I don't see any need to stay there. We're not going to probably see him until he gets hit on another block.
1: I'm clear.
2: 26620, check 5519.
0: Go ahead.
2: I ran that plate through flock, through Princeton, and it's not hit on any of our cameras today or within the last 7 days.
0: Okay. Yeah, I'm not sure. We're just going to have to wait until another camera hits on.
3: Minutes ago, so they are probably not in our area.
2: Yeah, I heard it. I ran it to Princeton. It's not hit the past week either. They're going to check what's the town.
3: Hey, friend. Dispatch 5528, 1042.
4: 5528.

0: talk about units as such.
1: Good.
0: Just 10:43 on the pit bull. I just received another call. He was in the backyard out at Willow 9th. Check. The closest address was 504 South 9th Avenue. Call advised, he was in the backyard about 5 minutes ago.
1: Clear. Have you advised Animal Services?
0: We have. They've been trying to capture him for like 2 weeks now. Last I heard, they were trying to set up a trap over this weekend. I do not know if they have got that trap set, but I have already called them today, and they are aware of it.
1: 10-4, thank you.

0: That's fine.
1: Tony, go ahead.
0: Made it from Princeton, all the way west to 950 west. Still UTO.
1: Mark.

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1: 3510.
0: Nine's backing up the southbound ramp to 41 as well to 69. See if they have a crash or what they have on the bridge, possibly.
1: 3510.

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1: Go for medic 5.
0: Yeah, towards the Farmer Crook building. Got a call about a kid with possible head injury. Still getting details.
1: We are en route.

0: Thanks, I'm good.
1: Yeah, we're pulling up to the 4-H Animal Barn. Do you know if it's going to be the main side or is it going to be the back side?
0: Caller's telling my partner they're at the old fair office by the gate, is what she's saying now.
1: You said the old fair office up by the front gate, that'd be just adjacent to the pool, correct?
2: Old brick building where people come in, Lance.
1: Good copy, thank you.

massive fire, Signal 8, fairgrounds, by the old office, old fair office by the gate. Call the 10-year-old bleeding. Medic that is on standby is on scene. KSC 373, 1652.

0: 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You can disregard anybody else.
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reporting out to the fairgrounds, Canton District Guard, medics advised, boy is no longer on scene, has been taken elsewhere. KSB 373, 1653.

County Unit, City Units, units in the area, northbound 41 from 350 South. Got a call about a black Lexus 300 sedan and a burgundy Mustang were racing northbound 41. The burgundy Mustang took the Mount Carmel exit. The black Lexus had taken the Princeton exit. That is all the information I have at this time. It's found, make your own case, dispatch is clear.

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1: Perfect. I'm pulling up behind you. Need your assistance on something.
0: Clear. It doesn't involve getting white, does it?
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0: Yeah, I'll have to get back with you on that.

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1: Correct.
0: I have a caller on TX saying a silver SUV, partial license plate, George Mary 3, with a male and female occupant, threw water bottles in her car, hit her in the head. She advised they just turned right into Toyota by Millennium Steel. That's where she is going. She is parked and stopped, still trying to get more information.
1: Put 17 or off.
2: 17. I didn't catch that last part. She pulled into Millennium Steel, and they pulled in as well.

0: just north of 300 south on 41.
1: Clear. Dispatch 20, show me route with 17, I'll be in route for Princeton.
2: Clear, just information, my partner still has a call. Sounds like she lost visual on Phillip Tree in one of the parking lots.
1: Point is clear.

Just 1043. They had went west into the parking lot. That new evaded plate, still partial, was J. John and Mary 3. My caller wants to speak to one of you. She advised you will be in a red Acadia. She will be going to work at Millennium Field.

Subject: Brian Thomas Sherwood, 60 years old, white male, last seen leaving an address in Pleasant Garden, North Carolina on 07-06-2026, and was to be going to his residence in Asheboro, North Carolina. Brian was driving a gray 1993 GMC truck, North Carolina registration, P. Paul and Mary H. Henry, 7199. Vehicle spotted on the front camera today at 1655 on today's date on I-74 westbound at the Indiana-Ohio state line. Subject has been entered in 10 CIC. Authority: Guilford County Sheriff's Department, North Carolina, Indiana State Police Region 3, 1812.

0: I-37A, U Union, D Davis.
1: You advise 537 A Adam, U Union, D David.
0: Affirm.

0: 自己人的干。
1: 对。
0: Have the subject wanting to speak to officer. Sounds like it's going to be regarding a custody issue. Also, disinformation. Just got a call. Trees blocking in the area of Kevin Glass. I want to do some calls on that as well.
1: Clear. Clear. If it's across the railroad, just contact City Highway.

0: do have a description of that vehicle.
1: Silver SUV, unknown state plate, James Mary 3. Yeah, male and female in there.

Francisco Fire, I need you to signal 8. The area of 2nd, 1st call came in from Francisco Lions Club. Came in, said, there is smoke in the air, smells like a structure fire. He did not advise where the smoke was coming from. He said it was just filling the sky with smoke and smells like a structure fire. KSC 373, 1716.

Francisco Fire. I need you to signalate the area of the Francisco Lions Club, 201 South 1st Street, for a smoke investigation. Call came in about the sky filling with smoke around this area. He can't advise where the smoke is coming from. Said it smells like a structure fire. Law enforcement is en route. KSB 37-3-1720.

0: Italian is dispatch.
1: Good.
0: 4 out of 1 is advised there. Pretty sure this is going to be a controlled burn in the just north of there. They're advising.
1: Six is clear.
2: Yeah.
1: Show me 10-8.
3: 20's clear. I'm just back out of train in Frisco. I'll continue to look.
0: Dispatch clear.

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1: Thank you, Warren Ralph.
0: Clear. 4 out of 1 advised us that it could be coming from that controlled burn out past Indian Tree from earlier today.

0: There's nobody here. It's actually on fire.
1: Just rubble, though. Looks like it was a controlled burn.
2: Four, engine four, dispatch.
3: Go ahead.
2: I have an officer out at 115 South, just east of 550 East. Advised that's where it's coming from. Looks like it was a controlled burn, but it is actively on fire.
3: I'm clear. I'm just right.

0: We show one at 5826 East 115 South. That's an affirmative.
1: I'm clear. Do you have a... Could you contact that individual that called that in?
2: Clear, sure, Mike.

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1: We're clear, 20.

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1: Looks like a D. Schultz.
0: I'm clear. I'll try and give her TX.

Princeton Fire, signaling to the area of 215 West Water Street, Princeton. Calls of an elderly lady, believed to be 72, has fallen outside. Caller does not have the exact location. KSB 373-542.

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253 dispatch. Heavy signal 8, First General Baptist Church. It's going to be for a suspicious person. Came in the church. They're having group. Said he's not very friendly. He's in the parking lot now. 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

just 10:43. 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Also has a clipboard with him. 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

0: 3037.
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1: 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They're coming into the construction going northbound. They were getting on it with each other, trying to catch up to them, but I got a slow driver in front of me.
0: Clear, I'll face northbound, see if I can get a speed. I got a line of cars coming.
1: They're going northbound. We're going to the construction right now.
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